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finally did it over the weekend. Put Metallica's Saint Anger album on the turntable to see if it sounds better on vinyl, and it kind of actually does. What's up? How you guys doing tonight? I'm Chad Tyson, checking in Rock Things here on a Monday evening. I also did a demonstration of how Lars got that sound out of the snare drum on the record. That video over on Instagram and TikTok tonight at Chad Tyson. You missed that over the weekend. Let's keep the tunes rocking right now for Monday night. Def Leppard, Low.

24. That's how many songs are on the set list. Show number one of Rush's 50-something tour that fired up last night at the Forum in Los Angeles. Man, looked like an awesome show. I cannot wait for that tour to hit the Metroplex a little bit later this month. We got four shows coming up soon at Dickies Arena. And tomorrow, four more chances to win $2,500 that you can use for tickets. I'm just saying, man. Next shot at that money, 8 a.m. Lodestar Mornings.

World Cup getting fired up this week, and we got coverage lined up on the free iHeartRadio app. Of course, Rolling Stones, they partnered up with FIFA for some special World Cup-themed album covers for the new record Foreign Tongues, which is coming out next month on July 10th. And they do this occasionally, like for the Hackney Diamonds record, they did a baseball theme with the covers, which I ended up buying one because vinyl. It's Lone Star. July 10th, that's out in pre-orders up on the Stones website. Yeah.

Chad Tyson, iHeartRadio Music Festival back in Sin City this year. And tomorrow, we've got three more chances to win your access and tickets before you can buy them on Wednesday. Pre-sale starts on Wednesday, public on sale Friday this week. But tomorrow at 9, 1, and 6, three more flyaways and $1,000 up for grabs. So keep an ear out. Lone Star.

So I talked to Kenny Wade Shepherd last month. Of course, blues, one of the topics. That was the same case with Devin Allman on Friday last week. Had a chance to catch up with him ahead of his tour getting started, which is officially off and running now. And during our conversation, we did talk about the Greg Allman documentary, which is supposed to be really good. That's set to premiere this week in NYC. See, we had to say about it tonight. Rat Chad Tyson on TikTok and Instagram. Lodestar.

0: songs just hit different. 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

Looks like it was a bit of a light weekend and movie theaters around the country. Scary Movie, that came out on Friday, topped the box office, but only took in like $52 million. Kind of light on the money for Masters of the Universe, too. That took in like $24 million. But those two sleepers we've been talking about, Backrooms and Obsession, still hanging around at the top five, made another $25 million each this weekend. Slow.

Candlebox going to be getting back into the studio this summer, probably in August, to lay down three new tracks. But they're not going to be doing a record because Kevin Martin from the band recently on the Pod Scum podcast and talked about albums and basically said he thinks they're a waste of time. So Candlebox not releasing full-length albums anymore, just songs here and there. Like I said, a three-pack of those on the way a little bit later this year. Slow start.

guys aren't watching the Stanley Cup Final, you're missing out on some great hockey. Man, Golden Knights end up beating the Hurricanes on Saturday night in Vegas to take a 2-1 series lead, and it took them two overtimes to get that dub on Saturday night. Man, that was a great game. Game four tomorrow night in Sin City. We'll see if the Hurricanes can even it up again, man, because it's kind of been back and forth. Slow start.

The Rush got the 50-something tour rolled last night in Los Angeles. If you're looking at the set list and fan film videos, thinking, man, I need to get one of those shows at Diggy's Arena later this month. We've got more money to hook up tomorrow, $2,500. Another shot at that, 8 a.m., Lodestar Mornings.

Lodestar 825, Chad Tyson. Thanks for hanging out tonight. I got a message here from Jason in Fort Worth. He said, Tyson, if I go give blood tomorrow, do I get a t-shirt? Yeah, man. Everybody gets a t-shirt while supplies last if you donate blood. So get out there, check things out tomorrow. We're at Dickie's Arena, 6 a.m. through 7 p.m. Strike and reel on Wednesday this week. Full details and the rundown of locations. Lodestar825.com tonight.

Viola Grohl, Dave Grohl's daughter, her new record is out, came out last month. It's really solid, man. We're talking about it here on the show. When you ask her who her favorite member of the Foo Fighters is, though, she doesn't say her dad. Any guesses on who Viola Grohl's favorite member of the Foos is? It's actually Pat Smear. It's Lodestar.

0: tonight.
1: Did you see Rush did by tour in the Snow Dog for the first time since 04 last night for the encore at the Forum in Los Angeles, man? That was really cool right there. I saw some fan film video over the line. I'm like, are they really playing by tour in the Snow Dog? Such a great tune. Working Man wrapped up that show last night. And, of course, the countdown is on to Dickies Arena. June 24th, show one there with us. Lodestar. Billy Squire now.

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So coming up tomorrow, we've got a few chances for you to win some money. Actually, if I'm counting these up in my head right, it's 7 chances to win money. 4, you get $2,500 if you win. That's with the American 250 cash giveaway, which returns at 8 a.m. tomorrow live from the Blood Drive at Dickies Arena. And also, we got the iHeartRadio Music Festival trips. We're hooking up one more day this week because the pre-sale at least, is on Wednesday. So tomorrow, 3 more shots at that. And if you win a trip to festival, you also get $1,000. So keep an ear out here on Lodestar to Tuesday.

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Lodestar, Chad Tyson, thanks for hanging tonight. It's pretty much going to wrap things up for me. I will talk to you back here tomorrow night, around 7 o'clock for a Tuesday edition of the show as we burn through this week. And it's Blood Drive week here at Lodestar. 50th annual Lodestar Summer Blood Drive, rocking all week through Saturday. Out and about in different locations around the Metroplex each day from 6 a.m. till 7 p.m. tomorrow. We're live from Dickie's Arena, so if you can swing by, rock and roll up your sleeve, be greatly appreciated. Meet the cast from the station, get a t-shirt, hang out, Lodestar.

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This is a test of the emergency alert system. In the event of an emergency, this system would bring you important information. 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
1: Lone Star 92.5's Jeff K, as you know, rocks your work day. 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

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Well, good morning from Dickie's Arena in Fort Worth. First time that we have brought the Lone Star 92.5 blood drive here, so let's make this one a good one. I'm Jason for the radio, and we are here today with Carter Blood Care for the 50th annual Lone Star 92.5 blood drive. If you're coming out, make it easy on yourself. 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Now, blood is needed every day for emergencies, surgeries, cancer treatments, childbirth, and more. One donation takes about an hour and can help save up to 3 lives. Now, donors are going to get that limited edition blood drive t-shirt while supplies last, a Portillo sandwich card while supplies last. Also got a pint for a pint of Bluebell ice cream. That's right. Texas Health Resources out here giving some snacks after donating. 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

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Well, good morning. We are at Dickey's Arena in Fort Worth today. And yes, this is a very good place to be if you like live events. Coming up here at Dickey's, they've got Luke Bryan, 5 Seconds of Summer, Dude Perfect, Weird Al, Louis Tomlinson, The Guess Who with Don Felder, and so many more. But today, the big event is the 50th annual Lone Star 92.5 Blood Drive with Carter Blood Care. 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We've also got free ice cream from Bluebell, Texas Health Resources here with some snacks, and we've got Kroger gift cards. 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

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Well, today we are at Dickie's Arena in Fort Worth. And no, you don't need a concert ticket to get in. You just need a little time and a good reason to use it. We are here for the 50th annual Lone Star 92.5 Blood Drive with Carter Blood Care. And this is our first year here at Dickie's Arena. So come see us today. All you got to do is park in the yellow lot at Harley and Trail and then come enter in through the Northeast Exhibition Hall entrance. Now, blood transfusions happen in the U.S. about every 2 seconds. So the need never really stops. Donors today get that limited edition Lone Star Blood Drive t-shirt, a free sandwich card from Portillo's, healthy snacks from Texas Health Resources, and every hour someone wins that $100 Kroger gift card. 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

It's Lodestar 92.5, but we are live at Dickies Arena in Fort Worth today, and this place has a serious concert calendar coming up. Luke Bryan, Weird Al, Dude Perfect, the Guess Who, Jimmy Buffett's Coral Reefer Band, and so many more are on the way at Dickies Arena. And today, you could win tickets while you're doing something that really matters. Yeah, we're here for the 50th annual Lone Star 92.5 Blood Drive with Carter Blood Care, and it is our first time bringing the Blood Drive to Dickies. 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

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I'm Jason from the radio, live today at Dickey's Arena in Fort Worth. And congratulations to Joe White, this hour's winner of a $100 Kroger gift card. 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

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Well, Dickie's Arena has a lot coming up, and today you can get in on some of it by helping save some lives. We are live today at Dickie's Arena in Fort Worth for the 50th annual Lone Star 92.5 Blood Drive with Carter Blood Care. And donors have a shot at pairs of tickets for upcoming shows like Luke Bryan. We've also got tickets to Dude Perfect, Weird Al, The Guess Who, and so many more. Now, this is our first time at Dickie's for the Blood Drive, and we would love to see you. 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We're giving away one of those every single hour. And did we mention we have concert tickets? Of course we do, because we're live at Dickie's Arena for the 50th annual Lone Star 92.5 Blood Drive.

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We are live today at Dickie's Arena in Fort Worth for the 50th annual Lone Star 92.5 blood drive. I'm Jason for the radio, and here's the truth. Everybody's busy. Work, kids, traffic, errands, all of it. But the person waiting on blood today doesn't get to be too busy. They're counting on somebody they'll probably never meet to show up. That somebody could be you. One donation takes about an hour and can help save up to three lives. So come see us today. When you get here, it's easy. Park in the yellow lot at Harley and Trail and then follow the signs to the Northeast Exhibition Hall entrance. Donors get that free limited edition blood drive t-shirt, a free sandwich card from Portillo's, snacks from Texas Health Resources, and a chance to win a $100 Kroger gift card, and the first 1,000 donors this week gonna get that Bluebell ice cream. So come to Dickie's Arena today, show up, because somebody needs you.

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Hey, it's Jason from the radio, and we are here for the 50th annual Lone Star 92.5 Blood Drive with Carter Blood Care. Summer is tough on blood supply because school blood drives are on break, but patients do not get a summer break. 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So if you can donate, come see us today. When you get here, park in the yellow lot at Harley and Trail and then head to the Northeast Exhibition Hall entrance. Donors get that limited edition blood drive t-shirt. Don't forget that is the 50th anniversary one. Free sandwich card from Portillo's. You're also going to get snacks from Texas Health Resources. A chance to win that $100 Kroger gift card and Bluebell ice cream. 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

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All right, we'll put Brett Paresky on the board. Brett is this hour's $100 Kroger gift card winner at the 50th annual Lone Star 92.5 Blood Drive with Carter Blood Care. I'm Jason from the radio. 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

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Well, Dickies Arena is going to be busy this summer. Luke Bryan, 5 Seconds of Summer, Dude Perfect, Weird Al, The Guess Who with Don Felder, and so many more. 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

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Well, we are live at Dickey's Arena in Fort Worth, and if you love live events, you already know this place has a monster calendar. Luke Bryan, 5 Seconds of Summer, Weird Al, Dude Perfect, The Guess Who, and plenty more are on the way. 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

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You know, there are a lot of reasons to visit Dickies Arena. Luke Bryan, Dude Perfect, Weird Al, the R&B Lovers Tour, maybe the Guess Who with Don Filter and more. But today, the reason is simple. I'm Jason from the radio. We are here live for the 50th annual Lone Star 92.5 Blood Drive with Carter Blood Care. 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Now, blood can't be manufactured. 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And if that's you today, make sure you park in the yellow lot at Hartley Drive and Trail Drive and then use the Northeast Exhibition Hall entrance. 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Oh, we've also got lots of concert tickets for you here. 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

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You know, a lot of people will come to Dickie's Arena this year for concerts, comedy, bull riding, and big nights out. But today, we're asking you to come here for something a little more personal. I'm Jason for the radio. We are live in Fort Worth for the 50th annual Lone Star 92.5 Blood Drive with Carter Blood Care. You know, blood helps new moms, cancer patients, surgery patients, accident victims, and people who never saw the hard day coming. And that blood has to come from donors. This is our first time bringing the blood drive to Dickies, and we would love to see you. 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Now, donors are going to get that 50th anniversary t-shirt. We'll hook you up with some snacks from Portillo's. Also got the chance to win some Kroger gift cards. We're giving away a $100 one every single hour. And of course, lots of tickets to see shows here at Dickies Arena. 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

5 Blood Drive with Carter Blood Care. I'm Jason from the radio live today at Dickey's Arena in Fort Worth, and Rhonda's name came off the donor list this hour. 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Now, we'd love to see you today at Dickey's Arena. 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

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Well, Dickie's Arena has a packed calendar coming from Luke Bryan to 5 Seconds of Summer and Dude Perfect, Weird Al, The Guess Who, and so many more. I'm Jason from the radio, and we're live here today at Dickie's for the 50th annual Lone Star 92.5 Blood Drive with Carter Blood Care. 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Somebody in North Texas is counting on blood being available. Maybe surgery, maybe cancer treatment, maybe for an emergency nobody planned for. 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

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Well, today at Dickie's Arena, the biggest event is not on the stage. It's not on the floor. It is the 50th annual Lone Star 92.5 Blood Drive with Carter Blood Care. I'm Jason from the radio, and this is our first time at Dickie's for the Blood Drive. Would love to see you out here to help us make it count. Coming up, this place will host Luke Bryan, Weird Al, Dude Perfect, The Guess Who, 5 Seconds of Summer, and more. But today, we need donors. Yeah, blood can't be manufactured. It has to come from people who show up. If you're heading this way, make sure you park in the yellow lot at Harley and Trail and then head to the Northeast Exhibition Hall entrance. Donor's going to get the Blood Drive t-shirt, a Pertillo's sandwich card, snacks from Texas Health Resources, and more.

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Lone Star 92.5. Well, we are live today at Dickie's Arena in Fort Worth. And normally when you come here, it's for a show, a game, a big night out, something you circled on the calendar. But today is a little different. I'm Jason from the radio, and we are here for the 50th annual Lone Star 92.5 Blood Drive with Carter Blood Care. It's our first time bringing the blood drive to Dickie's, and we need North Texas to show up. 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But the real reason to come out is that blood is needed every day for patients who can't wait. Now, it's easy to find us. 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

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Well, we've got another name off the donor list in this hour. It is Susan White. 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I'm Jason for the radio, live today at Dickey's Arena in Fort Worth. 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

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Donors get that Lone Star 92.5 t-shirt, plus a Portillo sandwich card. 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

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Well, if you've been to Dickie's Arena, you know that this place can make anything feel big. 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Somebody in North Texas may need blood today. 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Now, to get here, just park in the yellow lot at Harlan Trail, then come on in through that Northeast Exhibition Hall entrance. Donor's going to get that brand new Blood Drive t-shirt, the 50th edition, plus a Portillo sandwich card, Texas Health Resources snacks, and, of course, Bluebell ice cream. 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

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Well, we need you today at Dickie's Arena. I'm Jason from the radio, and we are live for the 50th annual Lone Star 92.5 Blood Drive with Carter Blood Care. Summer is always tough on the blood supply because school drives are on break, but patients do not get a summer break. Emergencies still happen. Cancer treatments still happen. Childbirth still happens. Surgeries still happen. Look, if you can give, please come out today. Park in the yellow lot at Harley Drive and Trail Drive. Then use the Northeast Exhibition Hall entrance. You're going to come down some stairs. You're going to see the big Lone Star sign, and that's where we are at. 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Lives.

It's Lone Star, 92.5. Well, let's put another name on the Kroger winner board. Lisa Lestrapas is this hour's winner of a $100 Kroger gift card at the 50th annual Lone Star 92.5 Blood Drive with Carter Blood Care. I'm Jason for the radio, live today at Dickey's Arena in Fort Worth. 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

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We are live today at Dickie's Arena in Fort Worth for the 50th annual Lone Star 92.5 Blood Drive with Carter Blood Care. I'm Jason from the radio, and this is our first time bringing the blood drive to Dickie's. So let's make it matter. Blood is needed every single day. New moms, cancer patients, surgery patients, accident victims, and families across North Texas are counting on it being there. Now, one donation takes about an hour and can help save up to three lives. Now, getting here is easy. Park in the yellow lot at Harley and Trail Drive, and then use that Northeast Exhibition Hall. You'll come down some stairs. You'll see the big sign that says Lone Star 92.5. Walk on in and say hello. We'll hook you up with that Lone Star 92.5 Blood Drive t-shirt, a Portillo sandwich card, even snacks from Texas Resources, and, of course, Bluebell ice cream. And don't forget, we got that $100 Kroger gift card. We're giving away one of those to a lucky donor every single hour right here at Dickie's Arena with Lone Star 92.5.

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Well, if you've got an hour today, we can help you turn it into something powerful. I'm Jason from the radio. We are live at Dickies Arena in Fort Worth with Carter Blood Care for the 50th annual Lone Star 92.5 Blood Drive. This is a new location for us this year, and we'd love to see you walk through the door. Now, blood can't be made in a lab or pulled off a shelf. It has to come from people who choose to give. Now, to find us, park in the yellow lot at Harley and Trail. And then come on in to the Northeast Exhibition Hall entrance. That's right next to the yellow lot. Look for the big red flags and the big Lone Star 92.5 sign at the bottom of the staircase there. And then when you get here, we'll hook you up with that blood drive t-shirt, some Portillo snacks, even got Bluebell ice cream for you. And don't worry, it's a gift card, so it won't defrost on the ride home, okay? Also giving you that $100 Kroger gift card. 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

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You know, we all hope that blood is there if someone we love ever needs it. Today, we get to make sure it is. 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

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Well, if you are anywhere near Fort Worth today, come be a part of something good at Dickie's Arena. I'm Jason from the radio, and this is the 50th annual Lone Star 92.5 Blood Drive with Carter Blood Care. 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So if you can give, please make the stop. 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

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Well, if you can carve out 1 hour today, we can help you do something that truly matters. I'm Jason from the radio, live at Dickies Arena in Fort Worth for the 50th annual Lone Star 92.5 Blood Drive with Carter Blood Care. You know, blood is one of those things you don't think about until somebody you love needs it. And today is how we make sure it is there. Now, this is our first year at Dickies, and we need North Texas to show up, so find us. It's easy. Just park in the yellow lot at Harley Drive and Trail Drive, and then just head on over to the Northeast Exhibition Hall entrance. Now, donors, you're going to get that Blood Drive t-shirt. 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

It's Lonestar 92.5, TVW's Rock Station. Well, let's add another name to the Kroger winner list. Congratulations to Kyla Sweetak, this hour's winner of the $100 Kroger gift card at the 50th annual Lonestar 92.5 Blood Drive at Carter with Carter Blood Care. I'm Jason for the radio. We are live today at Dickey's Arena in Fort Worth, so we are pulling a new Kroger winner every hour from the donor list. 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Come see us at Dickey's. We are here until 7 o'clock.

It's Lone Star 92.5. Well, we are asking you to make a stop today at Dickey's Arena in Fort Worth. I'm Jason from the radio. We are here with Carter Blood Care for the 50th annual Lone Star 92.5 Blood Drive. It is our first time here. And honestly, this is exactly the kind of place where North Texas can show up big. Blood donations drop in the summer, but the need does not. Cancer treatment still happens. Surgery still happen. Emergencies still happen. If you can donate today, please come on out. All you got to do is park in the yellow lot at the corner of Harley Drive and Trail Drive. Then come on in through the Northeast Exhibition Hall entrance. 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We'll hook you with a Bluebell ice cream pint and also get you a sandwich from Portillo's. 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

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Well, today at Dickie's Arena, the goal is simple, y'all. 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A new mom, a cancer patient, somebody in surgery, somebody in the ER. That is why we keep asking, because the need is not imaginary. It is happening right now. Now, getting here is easy. You know where Dickie's Arena is, right? Just park in the yellow lot at the corner of Harley and Trail, and then use the Northeast Exhibition Hall entrance. Now, donors get the Blood Drive t-shirt. We'll also hook you with some Portillo's, some snacks from Texas Health Resources, and also got Bluebell ice cream. Oh, and don't forget, we got that $100 Kroger gift card we're giving out every single hour. Come to Dickie's Arena and donate blood today.

checking in live from day number two of the 50th annual Lone Star Summer Blood Drive with Carter Blood Care. What is up, Tarrant County? We are at Dickey's Arena in Fort Worth. Yeah, baby. First year we're at Dickey's Arena, and I'm really glad to be here. They got so many great shows coming to Dickey's. Top of my list, of course, is the four sold-out shows from Rush later this month. We've even got tickets to give away today to some other great shows, including the Guess Who with Don Felder and Weird Al and Luke Bryan and Dude Perfect. All you got to do is swing on by Dickey's Arena, rock and roll up your sleeve, donate a pint of blood. You get that commemorative blood drive t-shirt. You'll also get a Portillo's free sandwich card. You get a free pint of ice cream from Blue Belt. You might even win $100 in Kroger groceries. Our latest winner was Francisco Mendoza, got $100 in free groceries from Kroger. So in order to score all that, we got to count on you, right? So swing by, especially if you live and work around the Dickey's Arena area, the 35 corridor or the 30 corridor right around downtown Fort Worth. We will see you when you get here with Lone Star 92.5.

Lone Star 92.5, it is day number two of the 50th annual Summer Blood Drive with Carter Blood Care. It's Jeff K. live at Dickey's Arena in Fort Worth today. I want to shout out to my man, Booney. Booney's wearing his 16th annual Lone Star. Actually, it's not even a Lone Star Summer Blood Drive shirt, is it, Booney? It's a Q102 shirt. You are old school. I said, why they call you Booney? He said, because I live in the boonies. Azle. And that's just one of the outlying areas that you could certainly come from today if you wanted to. We call around all Tarrant County, as far away as Saginaw or maybe Benbrook, Burleson, Mansfield, Kennedale, Springtown. We're over on your side of the neighborhood today. So if you can get by to rock and roll up your sleeve and donate a pint, we will hook you up with this year's T-shirt. You know you want the 50th annual, even if you've got the 16th, like my man Booney. You want to get this year's T-shirt. So it's easy. You want to park in the yellow lot, which is at the corner of Harley and Trail, and come on in the Northeast Exhibit entrance, and that's where you'll find us.

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Fools You Can Use on Lone Star 92.5, day number two of the 50th annual Lone Star Summer Blood Drive with Carter Blood Care. It's Jeff Kay live from Dickies Arena in Fort Worth. You can find us just inside the Northeast Exhibit entrance. That is right across the street from the Yellow Lot, which is free today, so no issue with parking. You can find that at the corner of Harley and Trail. And then just come on, make your way inside. It's nice and air-conditioned in here today. There's plenty of yummy food. Special thanks to Texas Health for supporting the blood drive donors and giving them nutritious options to eat to recover. A great example of the health conscious food offerings available at Dickies Arena, and thanks to the Texas Health Cowtown Fresh Fair stand, which is located behind section 132. Keep that in mind if you're coming to some great shows like Luke Bryan on the 11th. There's also Dude Perfect July 10th, Jimmy Buffett's Coral Reefer Band on July 25th. How about the Guess Who with Don Felder on Sunday, August 9th, Weird Al Friday, September 25th. And what do all those concerts have in common? Well, those are all shows we are giving away free tickets to here today just for donating a pint of blood as part of Lone Star 92.5 Summer Blood Drive.

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Oh, you know Journey's going to do that one August 20th at American Airlines Center, faithfully, on Lone Star 92.5. It's Jeff Kay, and all this week on The Drive Home, I've got free tickets to that show. 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

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Jeff K. Live, day number two of our 50th annual Lone Star Summer Blood Drive with Carter Blood Care. We got folks here in Tarrant County at Dickey's Arena rocking and rolling up their sleeves and donating a pint, saving three lives in the process and getting that commemorative T-shirt. And that would include Lori from Fort Worth, also James from Haltom City. He said he's celebrating his 40th anniversary. We might be talking 50 years, but he's done them for the last 40. So kudos to James. Also want to congratulate Jimmy Murphy. He was this hour's winner of a $100 Kroger gift card. As every hour, we'll pull in names from the list of donors. And not only that, but you get a free pint of ice cream for donating a pint, courtesy of Bluebell. We give you a free sandwich card from Portillo's. And you might score some concert tickets for big shows here at Dickey's Arena. Luke Bryan, Dude Perfect, Jimmy Buffett's Coral Reefer Band, The Guess Who with Don Felder, and Weird Al, just to name a few. And I'm taking a look at the phlebotomist right now. I feel like we've got several chairs open, so you might want to get by quickly and beat that 5 o'clock rush. So if you were thinking about donating, we can get you in and get you out. So come on and find us at Dickey's Arena in Fort Worth. And again, it's easy. You just want to swing by that northeast exhibit entrance, which is right across the street there from the yellow lot at Harley and Trail. Doesn't cost anything to park. Doesn't cost anything to donate a pint of blood and help your friends and neighbors across North Texas.

If it's Rush, you know it's Lone Star 92.5, and the band officially kicking off their 50-something tour just a couple of nights ago in L.A. at the Forum, and less than 2 weeks before Rush plays four sold-out shows right here at Dickies Arena, June 24th, 26th, 28th, and 30th. Yes, we're at Dickies Arena today, day number two of the 50th annual Lone Star Summer Blood Drive with Carter Blood Care. Remember, parking's free in the yellow lot at Harley and Trail, and then just come on over into the Northeast Exhibit entrance, and if you can get in before that 5 o'clock rush, we can get you in and out quick and get you your free t-shirt. Now, speaking of freebies, we're going to open the Lone Star ticket window here at 450, up for grabs this week, tickets to see Journey, so stick around.

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Chili Peppers on Lone Star 92.5. Day number two of the 50th annual Lone Star Summer Blood Drive with Carter Blood Care. It's Jeff Kay live from Dickey's Arena in Fort Worth, where you can park for free in the yellow lot there at the corner of Harley and Trail, and then find your way into the Northeast Exhibit entrance, and that's where you'll find us today. We've been having lots of fun. I want to shout out to a couple of people who stopped by today, including Decatur Police Department's finest Steve and his son Cody. The Bakers have been doing this together, father and son, for 9 years. And I asked Steve, how many years do you think you've been donating all together? You know, how many blood drives you've been? He goes, oh, I don't know, at least 10 gallons. So he's at the point now where he's counting in gallons. So we appreciate Steve and his son Cody and their support every year for the Lone Star Summer Blood Drive. I also want to thank Tommy from Arlington. He was wearing his 40th annual T-shirt today. If you remember, that's the one that kind of looks like the Boston debut album cover. You kind of have to look at it closely and you'll recognize it. We've had some really great T-shirts over the years, and I know many of you have 50 years worth of T-shirts. I'm sure when we get to Billy Bob's on Friday, we'll see the collection that we see every year. But you definitely want to make sure you get the 50th anniversary T-shirt to complete your collection. My buddy Donnie from Burleson just came by. He took advantage of no waiting. He got right in. We're going to get him right out. Now that that 5 o'clock whistle has blown, I expect things to pick up, but please come on by. You might walk with some concert tickets, big shows here at Dickey's Arena like Luke Bryan and the Guess Who with Don Felder. You also get a free sandwich card from Portillo's, free pint of ice cream from Bluebell, and this hour's $100 Kroger winner is Karen Small of Arlington. Yeah, she donated a pint of blood, got $100 in free groceries at Kroger. We still have two more of those $100 Kroger gift cards to give away. Next one could be to you.

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Very proud to present our 2026 iHeartRadio Music Festival, September 18th and 19th. 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And now you still have a chance to win your way into the festival. 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

Scratch Little Ditty on Lone Star 92.5. Day number two of the 50th annual Lone Star Summer Blood Drive rolls on. Yes, we are here today in Fort Worth, the first of two stops in Fort Worth this week. Today we are at Dickey's Arena. It's Jeff Kay. Come on by if you can. Maybe not, 5 o'clock whistle is blown. You swing by on your way home tonight. We'll get you in, get you home in time for dinner. Though there's plenty of snacks here if you did want to, you know, make sure you've got plenty of strength after you give a pint of blood today. It's easy. You can park for free at the yellow lot, which is at Harley and Trail, and then just come on into the Northeast exhibit entrance. That's where you'll find us set up today. So many great shows coming to Dickey's Arena. You might win concert tickets to see Luke Bryan, the Guess Who with Don Felder, the Dude Perfect guys are going to be here next month. So everybody that donates goes in the running for a chance to win free concert tickets. Also, we're giving away every hour a $100 Kroger gift card. Everybody who donates today gets a free sandwich card from Portillo's and a free pint of Bluebell ice cream. It's actually a certificate. We wouldn't make you carry a melting pint of ice cream home with you tonight. 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So that on top of the 50th anniversary t-shirt, which is getting lots of great reviews. If you haven't seen the t-shirt design and you want to see where we're going to be the rest of the week, if today doesn't work for you, well, we encourage you to log on to LoneStar925.com.

another one bites the dust on Lone Star 92.5. Do we send that one out to the Carolina Hurricanes, the Vegas Golden Knights? I don't know. Yes, we got a pivotal game four tonight because the Knights are up 2-1. Yes, I'm talking hockey again. That's what I do. It's Jeff Kay, live from Dickey's Arena. They don't play hockey here, but they have some great shows here. It is day number two of the Lone Star 92.5 Summer Blood Drive with Carter Blood Care. By the way, if you were wanting to know when that game started tonight, yes, game four starts at 7 o'clock, and that's about what time we wrap up here. So you got to listen to me as the unofficial pregame show for the Stanley Cup Final tonight between the Canes and the Vegas Golden Knights. I feel like the Canes tie it up tonight. I feel like Logan Stankoven, former Dallas Stars player, is going to have another big game tonight. All right, enough hockey talk. What can we do to convince you to come on by and donate a pint of blood, especially those of you in the Tarrant County area? Fort Worth always steps up big every year, so we want to see you do the same thing. I know we're going to be at Billy Bob's on Friday, but I would love to see you come on by today because blood is needed nonstop every day. Emergencies, surgeries, medical treatment. And if the blood's not there, surgeries and medical treatments get delayed. And that impacts patients ranging from new moms to those waiting on organ transplants or kids fighting cancer. So, and I told you yesterday, the great thing about Carter Blood Care is they're not only one of the largest blood programs in Texas, the blood that you donate stays right here. Yes, you are actually helping your friends and neighbors because the blood gets served to 225 hospitals across 59 Texas counties here in the Lone Star State. Of course, you could always learn more at carterbloodcare.org. Carry on.

Rocking the Metroplex on Lone Star 92.5, and in the final hour of day number two of the 50th annual Lone Star Summer Blood Drive with Carter Blood Care. It's Jeff K. live from Dickey's Arena. You can park in the yellow lot at Harley and Trail. Come on through the northeast exhibit entrance. You will find us here. We're going to be rocking till 7 o'clock. And, we had a nice rush in the 5 o'clock hour. Things are tapering off right now, so we could get you in and get you home for dinner. So think about swinging by, just like my friends Nick and Rhonda did. Husband and wife from Decatur. This is not the first year that they've gotten together and decided to support the cause, and we appreciate them. Nick is wearing one of his Lone Star Blood Drive t-shirts from about 5 years ago. It's that t-shirt design where we kind of imitated the Abbey Road crossing, where the DJs are walking across Abbey Road. But I'm wearing a sport coat, and it's kind of it's like a portrait-looking thing. So sport coat makes me look like I'm pregnant, which I've never been a big fan of that shirt. No offense, Nick. But thanks for wearing that one today. I appreciate it. This year's shirt, the 50th annual shirt, is almost like a Hotel California vibe. It's got like a palm tree looking thing on it. You can see this year's t-shirt on the website, by the way, at LoneStar925.com. But come on by today here at Dickey's Arena. We'll give you a shirt, and we still have all sizes available. So that's good, right? You might win some concert tickets as well for some big shows happening at Dickey's, including Luke Bryan, the Guess Who with Don Felder. And we still have one more $100 Kroger gift card to give away, so we love to give it to you, but you got to come on by and donate a pint of blood before 7 o'clock here at Dickey's Arena in Fort Worth.

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Serving up the cream on Lone Star 92.5 in the final stretch today from Dickey's Arena. Wrapping up day number two of the 50th annual Lone Star Summer Blood Drive with Carter Blood Care. It's Jeff Kay. We had so much fun out here today, and this is really one of the best venues in all the land. I mean, not just me saying that, but I believe Dickey's won some award recently as one of the best whatever size arena that, you know, I don't know if this is considered the largest arena. It's definitely not as big as some of the others. It's like the perfect size, you know? It's that sweet spot where it's easy to get in, get out. I mean, if you've ever seen a show, I saw Paul McCartney here with my daughter 2 years ago, maybe. Not a bad seat in a place. So they've got great shows coming up. Luke Bryan on the 11th. Dude Perfect, July 10th. The Guess Who with Don Felder, right? August 9th. Weird Al, September 25th. Of course, you can learn more at dickiesarena.com. And don't forget those four sold-out Rush shows. How could I? I almost forgot. June 24th, 26th, 28th, and 30th. Rush just kicking off their tour a couple of nights ago in L.A. You can go on their Instagram if you want. Check out some of that footage. It's just amazing. And if you are holding tickets for one of those four Rush shows, consider yourself lucky. All right, let's jump back into the classic rock here with Guns N' Roses on Lone Star 92.5.

Rocking the Metroplex on Lone Star 92.5 as we wrap up today's broadcast. What a fun day we had here in Tarrant County, Dickey's Arena in Fort Worth, to be specific. Our first year at Dickey's, a resounding success. And I want to thank everybody who came by and donated a pint of blood today. Also want to thank some folks for making the broadcast possible. First and foremost, my engineer on site who's been out here since 5 this morning, the great Ivan. Give me a round of applause for Ivan, guys. Come on, louder, louder. There you go. Yeah. Now give me a round of applause for Yvonne. Yeah, all right. Also want to thank Kevin. Kevin's the sales guy here at Lone Star that makes it happen. We appreciate him. And I can't forget about Jacob and Sebastian, my Lone Star promo guys. They're going to help break down everything as I just make the great escape here in a couple of minutes. Now, we're going to be back at it tomorrow, clear across the other side of the Metroplex, as Yvonne is excited to pack up all his gear and head over to Garland tomorrow. It is striking real. And we'll get started bright and early tomorrow at 6 a.m., if you can believe that. I will be on the air from 3 to 7. So if that location works for you, great. Mesquite, Garland, yeah, it's going to be your turn tomorrow. If not, then you can check out the entire schedule. In fact, we're going to be back in Fort Worth on Friday at Billy Bob's. LoneStar925.com.